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1: Gracias por estar con nosotros en este día en la programación.
0: We're going to be continuing the message of yesterday.
1: Y estaremos continuando el mensaje del día de ayer.
0: You may hear a short portion of the message from yesterday, following it to the conclusion.
1: Tal vez usted escuche una pequeña porción del mensaje de ayer hasta llegar a la conclusión.
0: We'd like to hear your comments concerning our programs.
1: Nos gustaría oír sus comentarios acerca de nuestros programas.
0: The contact information will be given at the end of the broadcast.
1: Y la información de contacto será dada al final de la programación. 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Creéis en Dios, creed también en mí.
2: In my father's house are many mansions, is what the King James says. Dice,
1: en la casa de mi padre muchas moradas hay.
2: The Amplified says just many houses.
1: En la Biblia Amplificada dice que hay muchas casas.
2: I used to sing the same song. I got a mansion just over the hilltop.
1: Yeah,
2: I hope I do.
1: Tengo una mansión pasando ese monte atrás.
2: It'll satisfy me completely, whatever the Lord has built for me up there.
1: A satisfacer completamente porque el Señor la tiene guardada para
2: usted. It'll be better than whatever I've got now. It'll be better than whatever I've got now.
1: Va a ser mejor que la que tiene ahora.
2: I don't know if it'll be a mansion or not.
1: No sé si va a ser mansión o qué. Amen.
2: What are you going to do with a mansion?
1: ¿Qué va a hacer con la mansión?
2: It'll be comfortable. It'll be wonderful.
1: Va a ser
2: the main thing is it'll be in
1: cómoda,
2: the presence of God in heaven.
1: Amen. Y todo. Pero lo mejor de todo es que
2: right.
1: Vamos a estar en la presencia de Dios
2: and
1: en el
2: Jesus
1: cielo.
2: And then Jesus said, if it were not so, I would have told you, I go and prepare a place for you. What's Jesus doing right now?
1: ¿Qué es lo que Jesús está haciendo ahora, hermano? Dice, en la casa de mi padre muchas moradas hay. Si así no fuera, yo lo hubiera dicho.
2: Well, he's the son of God. He's doing many things.
1: Pues voy a preparar lugar para vosotros. Él es el Hijo de Dios. Él hace todas las cosas.
2: Including calling people to preach for him.
1: Incluyendo
2: to share
1: llamando
2: for him, to work for him in his
1: pueblo para que predique su palabra.
2: But he's also making sure that your house is ready.
1: Pero también
2: if you make it up there.
1: Está preparando su morada ahí. Amén.
2: I plan to be there. How about you?
1: Mi plan es ir ahí.
2: If you want to go there, you better do what he said.
1: Si usted quiere ir ahí, es mejor obedecer la palabra, lo que él dice.
2: You say, that's legalism. No, it's scriptural.
1: Usted dice, eso es legalismo. No, es bíblico.
2: The Bible shows us what we need to do.
1: La Biblia nos muestra, nos habla qué es lo que tenemos que hacer.
2: He said, I go and prepare a place for you, and I will what? I will do what? I will come again.
1: Dice, yo voy a preparar lugar para vosotros.
2: I will come again. That's his promise.
1: Dice, y si me fuere y os prepararé lugar. Es una promesa.
2: When he comes again, what will he do? He'll receive us unto himself.
1: Cuando él regrese, dice, nos va a tomar a sí mismo.
2: That where I am, there you might be also.
1: Para donde yo estoy, vosotros también estéis.
2: Eventually, we'll have to live in the heavenly city.
1: Eventualmente vamos a vivir en la ciudad celestial.
2: It'll be better than any city here.
1: Va a ser mejor que cualquier ciudad aquí.
2: Huh? They'll never have a riot. They'll never have a robbery.
1: Nunca va a haber lo que
2: nobody
1: está pasando
2: will ever
1: ahora,
2: be mugged.
1: Robando, desastres, disturbios y todas esas cosas.
2: I mean, if you watch anything about the news, I mean, no, if you go down to Los Angeles tonight, you probably need to have eyes behind your head.
1: I mean, si ve
2: what's
1: las
2: coming?
1: Noticias y si va a Los Ángeles,
2: who's around here?
1: Tiene que, taparse los ojos.
2: That's not the way God's city is like.
1: Atrás para no ver lo que está pasando.
2: God's city is perfect.
1: No, la ciudad de Dios es perfecta.
2: Better than any city we got here. We don't even have a city that even in any way compares.
1: No hay comparación, hermano, la ciudad en el cielo
2: to God's city.
1: Con las ciudades en la
2: how many
1: tierra.
2: Want to go to God's city?
1: ¿Cuántos quieren ir a la ciudad de Dios?
2: Matthew 24.
1: Vamos a Mateo capítulo 24.
2: I'm probably going to have to break this into twos. I don't know why it takes me so long to preach a message. Because I like to back up what I say with scripture.
1: Porque me gusta, hermano, predicar lo
2: it's
1: que
2: not just my story,
1: escritura.
2: It's the Bible story.
1: No es mi historia, es la historia de la Biblia.
2: Matthew 24. Matthew 24, 29.
1: Versículo 29.
2: If you've never studied Matthew 24, let me
1: Si nunca ha estudiado
2: let me let you in a little secret.
1: El Evangelio de Mateo capítulo 24, hermano, déjeme le dejo saber algo.
2: Begin to read it and get a some kind of a marker you could mark your scriptures.
1: Empiece a leerlo.
2: Because a lot of them are going to stand out real strong.
1: Y marque algunas escrituras ahí.
2: And then read it again and again and again and again.
1: Porque es nos habla a través de que lo leemos y luego vuélvalo a leer y meditar en ello.
2: It's all about the coming of the Lord.
1: Todo es acerca de la venida del Señor. Mateo
2: Matthew
1: capítulo 24,
2: verse 29 and 31.
1: Versículo 29 al 31.
2: It says immediately after the tribulation of those days, there must be some tribulation in the days to come.
1: Inmediatamente después de la tribulación de aquellos días, o va a haber tribulación.
2: Shall the sun be darkened? The moon shall not give her light.
1: El sol se oscurecerá y la luna no dará su resplandor.
2: Wait a minute, I lost my place here. The stars shall fall from heaven, and the powers of heaven shall be what?
1: Y las estrellas caerán del cielo y las potencias de los cielos serán conmovidas.
2: Have we seen that yet?
1: ¿Hemos visto eso ya?
2: No.
1: No.
2: But it's coming.
1: Pero va a venir.
2: Then shall appear the sign of the Son of Man. That's
1: entonces
2: Jesus.
1: Aparecerá la señal del
2: in
1: Hijo
2: heaven.
1: Del Hombre en el cielo. Ese es Jesús.
2: And then all the tribes of the earth shall mourn. Oh my God, we should have listened to that missionary.
1: Y entonces lamentarán todas las tribus de la tierra. Van a decir, oh Dios mío,
2: we should have listened to that evangelist.
1: A ese misionero, a ese evangelista.
2: There in Pomona. Should have reached to that pastor who told us this.
1: O al pastor
2: we should have remembered
1: habló.
2: What he said.
1: Deberíamos de haber acordado lo que dijo.
2: It's too late now.
1: Demasiado tarde.
2: Then shall appear the sign of the Son of Man in heaven, and all the tribes of the earth shall what? Mourn.
1: Dice, y verán al Hijo del Hombre viniendo sobre las nubes del cielo con poder y gran gloria.
2: For they shall see the Son of Man coming in the clouds of heaven with power and great glory.
1: Amen.
2: And what else will he do then?
1: ¿Y qué más va a hacer entonces?
2: And he will send his angels with a great sound of a trumpet.
1: Dice,
2: thank you, brother.
1: Y enviará sus ángeles con gran voz de trompeta. No va a perder su recompensa, hermano.
2: Read the rest of it. Read the rest
1: you won't
2: of
1: lose your reward.
2: I won't lose your reward. I'll put in a good word for you to God. You say, yeah. He shall send his angels with a great sound of a trumpet, and they shall gather together what? His elect.
1: Versículo 31 dice, y enviará a sus ángeles con gran voz de trompeta y juntarán a sus escogidos.
2: From the four winds and from one end of heaven to the other.
1: De los cuatro vientos desde un extremo del cielo hasta el otro.
2: How many want to be part of that?
1: ¿Cuántos quieren ser parte de eso, hermano?
2: Huh? Amen. We have to get there first.
1: Tenemos que llegar ahí primero.
2: Huh? What is his elect?
1: Just ¿quiénes son sus escogidos?
2: Chosen ones that have accepted him.
1: Los que le han
2: his
1: aceptado
2: lordship,
1: como Señor y Salvador.
2: Walk with him.
1: Han caminado con él.
2: All the elect is the Jew.
1: Algunos dicen, oh, no,
2: it's
1: los
2: amazing how many
1: son
2: Bible,
1: los
2: so-called
1: solamente.
2: Bible. It's amazing how so many so-called Bible teachers.
1: Dice, es sorprendente como muchos llamados predicadores bíblicos.
2: Say the elect is only the Jew.
1: Dice que solo los escogidos son los judíos.
2: So they use the excuse that all this is written just to the Jew.
1: Y usan la excusa de que todo esto es escrito solo para los judíos.
2: Excuse me. Paul wrote very plainly.
1: Discúlpeme, Pablo lo escribió claramente.
2: How many trees does God have? One tree.
1: ¿Cuántos árboles Dios tiene? Un árbol.
2: And what's in that tree?
1: ¿Qué hay en ese árbol?
2: Jews,
1: judíos
2: and Gentiles.
1: Gentiles.
2: Why?
1: ¿Por qué?
2: Were we originally part of the tree? No.
1: ¿Éramos originarios del árbol? No.
2: But God in his mercy and in his love for humanity grafted us in because we received him.
1: Pero Lord, en su
2: hallelujah.
1: Misericordia
2: as many as receive him,
1: nos,
2: to them he gives the power to become the sons
1: nos
2: of God.
1: Injertó a ese árbol.
2: Let's get it straight, folks.
1: Dice, a los que le reciben les da el derecho de ser y llamados hijos de Dios.
2: The elect are those that believe.
1: Los
2: the elect are those that, say it with me, the elect.
1: Creen.
2: Are those
1: los elegidos son
2: who believe,
1: los que creen,
2: Jew and Gentile.
1: Judío y gentiles.
2: As far as God's concerned, they're one tree.
1: You know, de acuerdo a Dios, es un árbol.
2: Read it in your Bible.
1: Léalo en su Biblia.
2: Some people need to read their Bible. They
1: alguna gente
2: read
1: necesita leer su Biblia.
2: They read about it.
1: Leen acerca de la Biblia.
2: You need to read it.
1: Necesita leerlo.
2: Yourself.
1: usted mismo.
2: And see if these things aren't true.
1: Y ver que es verdad lo que dice la palabra.
2: How do we know God's coming is sure?
1: ¿Cómo sabemos que de seguro Dios viene?
2: Well, let's go over the Old Testament.
1: Vamos al Antiguo Testamento.
2: Numbers 23:19.
1: Vamos a Números.
2: Numbers
1: 23:19.
2: Why do we know it's true?
1: ¿Por qué sabemos que es verdad?
2: Because God's not a liar.
1: Porque Dios no miente. Amén.
2: He said it, he'll do it.
1: Él lo dijo, va a ser.
2: If he said, I'm coming again, do you believe he's coming again?
1: Si él dijo que viene, okay. ¿Usted cree que viene? Amén.
2: Verse 19 says, God is not a man that he should lie, neither the son of man that he should repent.
1: Números 23:19 dice, Dios no es hombre para que mienta, ni hijo de hombre para que se arrepienta.
2: Hath he said, and shall he not do it?
1: Él dijo, y no hará.
2: Or hath he spoken, and shall he not make it good?
1: Habló, y no lo ejecutará.
2: If God says it, I believe it, and
1: si
2: that settles
1: it. Si Dios lo dice, lo creo, suficiente.
2: How about you?
1: ¿Qué tal usted?
2: Do you believe if God says something, he means it?
1: ¿Usted cree que cuando Dios dice algo es verdad? Amén.
2: If God says you better repent, we better repent.
1: Si Dios dice que arrepintámonos, arrepintámonos.
2: God says we better believe in him, we better believe
1: in
2: him.
1: Si Dios dice creamos en él, creamos en él.
2: If God says don't walk with the world, walk with me, we better walk with him.
1: Si Dios dice no caminéis con el mundo, camina conmigo.
2: And give our life to him.
1: Debemos hacerlo. Amen.
2: You can calmly give your life to him.
1: Y entregarle su vida a él.
2: And he'll just take you up in his arms and love you.
1: Y él, ¿qué va a hacer? Le va a recibir y le va a amar.
2: Well, I don't believe that. Well, you're in trouble.
1: Usted dice, bueno, yo no creo eso. Oh, déjame decirle que está en problema.
2: I feel for you. I pray for you.
1: Lo siento por usted. Voy a orar por usted.
2: Now, number two, I said his coming is soon.
1: Ahora, la segunda es que viene pronto.
2: Hopefully, it's not tonight. It's not tonight. It wouldn't fit Scripture if it was tonight.
1: You know, esperemos que no sea esta noche porque no encajaría con la Escritura.
2: Okay. Luke 21.
1: Lucas 21. Vamos ahí.
2: Some of you are working your Bible more than you have for maybe the whole year or last year today. Looking at more scriptures than you've ever looked at.
1: Aquí vemos las escrituras.
2: That's the way you learn.
1: Eso es como
2: line upon line, precept upon precept, here a little, there a little.
1: Precepto, poquito aquí, poquito allá.
2: Luke 21.
1: Lucas capítulo 21. Versículo 22.
2: You know, let me tell you something about
1: Lucas era doctor.
2: I was reading about Luke the other day in Fox's Book of Martyrs.
1: Estaba leyendo acerca de Lucas en el libro de los mártires.
2: Now we know Luke as the physician who became a follower of Christ.
1: Como el doctor que vino a ser seguidor de Cristo.
2: He traveled in Paul's company.
1: Y viajaba con Pablo en el
2: grupo de Pablo. He was faithful. He wrote.
1: Era fiel.
2: The Gospel of Luke and the Book of Acts.
1: Escribió el libro de Lucas y el libro de Hechos.
2: And we just think of him as probably a nice doctor.
1: Y probablemente era un buen doctor.
2: Well, amen. Luke was a doctor, all right.
1: Si era doctor.
2: But he became a great evangelist.
1: Pero vino a ser un gran evangelista.
2: And then he made people mad.
1: Y luego la gente se molestaba con él. Se enojaba con él.
2: And guess what they did to him?
1: ¿Y qué cree que hicieron con él?
2: They killed him.
1: Lo mataron.
2: They hung him upside down, killed him.
1: Lo colgaron, no como colgaron a Cristo, sino de cabeza abajo.
2: This nice, gentle Luke.
1: El buen Lucas.
2: Apparently he got a little radical.
1: Probablemente era
2: we know him as the one that traveled with Paul.
1: Le conocemos que viajó con Pablo.
2: He became a Mario Morello.
1: Pero después vino a ser un Mario Murillo.
2: Got a lot of people healed, not because he was a doctor, because he prayed
1: for them. Eran sanadas, no
2: he preached
1: era doctor,
2: the gospel with power.
1: Sino porque predicaba el evangelio con poder.
2: And
1: Dios
2: finally,
1: se manifestaba.
2: The heathen said, we got to stop this guy. We're losing too many of our people.
1: Y los pecadores dijeron, oh no, tenemos que pararle porque estamos perdiendo mucha gente.
2: How many have ever read Fox's Book of the Martyrs? There's a new one out now. It's good. It shows you all the people they know of up clear up to at least 2017. It's been martyred for Christ.
1: El libro
2: the book
1: de,
2: is that thick.
1: The Facts Book of Martyrs habla de todos los mártires de los 1800, pero ahora el nuevo habla acerca de mártires del 2017.
2: We're not reading about some fantasy thing here.
1: No estamos
2: We're reading
1: leyendo
2: about
1: de una
2: real life.
1: Fantasía aquí es
2: This is real life,
1: esto
2: folks.
1: Esto es verdadero. Esto es lo real, la realidad.
2: We better put aside things that are keeping us from serving God.
1: Pongamos
2: put those things aside and walk.

0: letter,
1: Esto está
0: what's that
1: escrito en
0: mean?
1: rojo. ¿Qué significa? Que Dios está hablando.
0: But that, let me start over again. For these be the days of vengeance, that all things which are written might be fulfilled.
1: Dice, porque estos son días de retribución para que se cumplan todas las cosas que están escritas.
0: Well, unto them that are with child, or then that give suck in those days, for that be the days right before he returns, when especially in Israel, they're under great tribulation.
1: Dice, más hay de las que estén encintas, porque en esos días, especialmente en Jerusalén, va a haber grande tribulación.
0: By the way, I believe, after studying this passage,
1: yo creo que después de estudiar este capítulo,
0: that it does apply to us today,
1: que sí
0: but
1: aplica a nosotros en estos días.
0: I believe what he was really talking about is when the Gentiles, clear back in 70 AD, surrounded Jerusalem.
1: Creo que los gentiles cuando rodearon a Jerusalén en AD después de Cristo.
0: 70 AD, they surrounded Jerusalem.
1: Rodearon a Jerusalén.
0: They attacked Jerusalem.
1: Atacaron a Jerusalén.
0: They destroyed the temple and they destroyed the city.
1: Destruyeron el templo y destruyeron la ciudad.
0: And scattered the Jews.
1: Y los judíos esparcieron.
0: The scattering of the Jews began.
1: Ahí empezó cuando se empezaron a esparcir los judíos.
0: And as I'll show you a little later, Jesus continues teaching from this passage and he brings it up to date.
1: Le voy a mostrar que Jesucristo continuó predicando en esta escritura y nos trae al día.
0: Well, we'll go ahead and look at it anyway.
1: Vamos
0: verse 25 says, this is Jesus talking now.
1: Dice,
0: he says, there'll be signs in the sun and in the moon and in the stars and upon the earth, distress of nations, perplexities, the sea and waves roaring.
1: Dice, entonces habrá señales en el sol, en la luna y en las estrellas, y en la tierra angustia de las gentes confundidas a causa del bramido del mar y de las olas.
0: I haven't even got to the book of Revelation yet. I'm still
1: no
0: talking
1: hemos llegado
0: from the
1: al
0: Gospels.
1: Libro de Apocalipsis todavía, estamos en los Evangelios.
0: Verse 27. Then shall they
1: versículo
0: see. 20, then what? What's going to happen
1: 27,
0: in that period of time?
1: 26,
0: verse 27.
1: Versículo 27.
0: Then shall they see the sign of the sun. Then shall they see the Son of Man coming in a what? In a cloud with power and great glory.
1: Entonces verán al Hijo del Hombre que vendrá en una nube con poder y gran gloria. 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
0: I hear a song they play on radio sometimes. It's kind of funny to me.
1: Escucho un canto en el radio a veces que se me hace curiosa.
0: Jesus might be on the next cloud passing by.
1: Al pastor no le gusta ese canto. Dice que Jesucristo va a venir.
0: He's relating it to the,
1: en cualquier nube pasando.
0: To the rapture. He'll be on the next cloud. He could be on the next cloud.
1: Puede estar la
0: by.
1: Próxima nube.
0: Let me tell you something. Pasando. There's a difference between clouds on the earth like we have
1: déjeme
0: out there this
1: cosa.
0: Morning.
1: Hay la diferencia en las nubes
0: and
1: que
0: the glory cloud of God. That's a different thing.
1: En el cielo de la gloria de la nube de Dios.
0: He wasn't talking about clouds of rain.
1: Diferente.
0: He's talking about the clouds of glory that surround the Lord.
1: No está hablando de nubes de lluvia como esta mañana. No, está hablando
0: it's
1: de
0: shocking
1: la
0: when you
1: nube
0: see it.
1: De la gloria de Dios.
0: It'll be shocking to people when they see this.
1: Que le va a impactar cuando vea esto.
0: Then shall they see, verse 27, the Son of Man coming in a cloud of with power and great glory. And when those things begin to come to pass,
1: dice,
0: lift up.
1: Estas cosas
0: lift up your head.
1: Suceder,
0: your redemption is drawing nigh.
1: Ergíos y levantad vuestra cabeza porque vuestra redención está cerca.
0: Does that sound like it could be sometime soon?
1: Suena como que puede ser cualquier momento rápido.
0: Could be soon.
1: Puede ser rápido.
0: Don't wait till you see that to get ready.
1: Pero no espere a ver eso para prepararse.
0: But it's a warning.
1: Es una advertencia.
0: See, this prophecy started when Jerusalem was surrounded by armies
1: esta
0: and fell.
1: Empezó cuando
0: but it comes right to when he's coming again.
1: Rodeada de ejércitos y va a suceder cuando Jesucristo regrese otra vez.
0: God doesn't put always all everything's in exact chronological order.
1: Dios no pone todas las cosas cronológicas
0: you have
1: en
0: a little
1: orden.
0: Here and a little there. You have to read it
1: poquito
0: all.
1: Aquí, poquito allá.
0: All right, now go to Matthew 24.
1: Vamos a Mateo 24.
0: Going to spend some time in Matthew 24.
1: Vamos a dedicar
0: for I'm
1: tiempo
0: with this.
1: En Mateo capítulo 24.
0: This is a great prophetic passage.
1: Esta es una escritura profética.
0: Matthew 24, verse 9.
1: Versículo 9, hermana. 24, 9.
0: Now, most Mateo. People in church don't like to read stuff like this.
1: La mayoría de los hermanos en iglesia no les

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0: No las disfruto yo tampoco.
1: But it's in there.
0: Pero ahí está, hermano.
1: Okay.
0: Amen.
1: Verse 9 says, then they shall deliver you up to be afflicted.
0: Es entonces os entregarán a tribulación.
1: And they shall kill you.
0: Y os matarán.
1: And you shall be hated of all nations for my name's sake.
0: Y seréis aborrecidos de todas las gentes por causa de mi nombre.
1: And then shall many be offended.
0: Muchos tropezarán entonces.
1: And shall betray one another and shall hate one another.
0: Y se entregarán unos a otros y unos a otros se aborrecerán.
1: Hear me. We've come to an hour that you're going to see the biggest backsliding from the church you've ever seen.
0: Hemos venido a un tiempo, hermano, que usted va a ver la apostasía más grande en la iglesia que nunca ha visto.
1: Are you one of those Christians? No, I'm not. I used to be. I got out of that.
0: ¿Usted es uno de esos cristianos? No, era uno de los que era.
1: Too
0: ya
1: hard.
0: No soy.
1: Huh? They had him back then. Jesus saw people like that back in his day, and he's got them here today.
0: En el entonces de Jesucristo, y los hay, y muchos en estos días, hermano.
1: Says many will be offended and betray one another. Yeah, I know somebody that is a Christian. I'm not one of them anymore. I quit. But
0: muchos,
1: you know what?
0: Ser,
1: I know Connie Plank across the street over there.
0: Van a ser offended.
1: She prays every day. She preaches.
0: Amen.
1: Better go arrest her.
0: Van a ser ofendidos y van a entregarle a los que le conocen y todo. Van a venir a preguntar. Usted es uno de esos cristianos. No, yo era. Ya no soy. Pero allá la que vive allá a la otra esquina se llama Connie. Esa sí es.
1: They will say, they'll begin, it says they will begin to hate one another and be offended with one another.
0: Dice, van a entregarse el uno al otro, aborrecerse el uno al otro y ser traidores el uno al otro.
1: You know what God does, allows these kinds of things?
0: ¿Sabe por qué Dios permite este tipo de cosas?
1: He's separating the people to himself that really love him.
0: Porque va a haber una separación del verdadero cristiano y el cristiano mediocre.
1: A lot of people like to go to a big church and sit in the highest part of the balcony they can and kind of write notes to one another and act like they're great Christians.
0: So hay muchos puede estar en una iglesia.
1: That's the very ones
0: mega
1: will be doing this.
0: Iglesia grande y estar muy cómodo y you know escribir notas y todo eso, pero ¿cómo está su vida?
1: Being a Christian is not a game.
0: El ser cristianos, hermano, no es un juego.
1: It's a lifestyle.
0: Es un estilo de
1: choice.
0: Vida. Es una decisión.
1: You got to say, as for me, I choose to follow the Lord.
0: Usted va a decir, yo he decidido, voy a servir al Señor.
1: Regardless of what may come.
0: No importa, a costa de lo que sea.
1: What's more important, to have a lovely life here and compromise everything you believe?
0: ¿Qué es más importante?
1: Or to have an eternal future with God.
0: Comprometedora aquí, cómoda.
1: Which is more important?
0: O tener un futuro en la eternidad con Dios. ¿Qué es lo que es más importante?
1: Am I being straight enough here?
0: Amen.
1: Prophet Aaron looks like he's crying back there. Oh. This is, it's time for Christians to get real. That's what
0: es
1: it is.
0: Tiempo, hermano, del cristiano
1: real
0: realista.
1: Christians get real in this hour.
0: Los verdaderos cristianos vamos a ser realistas en estos tiempos.
1: And you know what? When we begin to get real in the church, you'd guess what?
0: Cuando empezamos
1: the
0: a ser realistas en la iglesia, sabe que el mundo está mirando.
1: And you know what the Bible says will happen as the world watches the real church become the real church?
0: ¿Sabe qué? La Biblia dice cuando el mundo vea la verdadera iglesia venir a ser la verdadera iglesia.
1: You know what? I respect that.
0: Ellos van a decir, yo reconozco y respeto eso.
1: There's at least a billion souls going to be saved, and I'm using that as a conservative number according to Revelation 7 before the Lord returns.
0: Siete, dice antes de Jesucristo venga, va a ser
1: and,
0: un billón de almas innumerable.
1: And people that and many that are in the church are going to backslide and go the other way.
0: Pero también va
1: are
0: a haber
1: you listening real good?
0: Muchos se van a
1: which
0: alejar
1: one are you going to be?
0: Porque van a ser engañados y se van a alejar de Dios. ¿Cuál de esos es usted?
1: Well, where'd you get that from? Well, I'm going to get it from verse 11 and 12.
0: ¿De dónde obtuvo eso? Lo vamos a ver en el versículo 11.
1: Verse 11 says, many false prophets shall rise and deceive many.
0: Y si muchos falsos profetas se levantarán y engañarán a muchos, que es un grande número.
1: I told you about the preacher I heard on the radio.
0: Le dije al predicador que escuché en la radio.
1: Extreme grace. How many believe in grace? I believe in grace.
0: De la gracia de Dios. Creemos en la gracia
1: de Dios. By grace
0: are
1: you saved through faith, that not
0: Somos
1: of yourself, it's a gift of God.
0: Gracia de Dios,
1: not of works, lest any man should boast.
0: No de obras para que nadie se gloríe.
1: How many know we're saved by grace?
0: ¿Cuántos saben somos salvos a través de la gracia?
1: And when did grace get applied to you? When you went to the altar and said, Lord, forgive me of my sin.
0: Cuando usted wash me with your blood. Su vida y su corazón a Jesús y le lavó sus pecados.
1: And Jesus, I want to follow you.
0: Y usted dijo, Señor, yo he decidido
1: Now they're preaching
0: seguir,
1: a different kind of grace.
0: Pero ahora están predicando una gracia diferente, la super gracia.
1: Once you pray like that and made that commitment,
0: ya que usted oró y hizo esa dedicación,
1: what'd you do next? Well,
0: ¿qué va a hacer entonces?
1: I went to the bar.
0: Bueno, fui a la cantina.
1: I cursed a little while, and finally I denied the Lord.
0: Un poquito y después, pues, hasta
1: but grace covers
0: negué
1: me.
0: Al Señor, pero la gracia me cubre.
1: They're preaching that. They're preaching that in
0: Están
1: church today.
0: Están predicando eso en las iglesias en estos días.
1: Huh? Everything's grace.
0: Oh, no se preocupe. Todo es gracia.
1: Well, we're saved by grace.
0: Somos salvos por la gracia de Dios.
1: I couldn't save myself. Could you save yourself?
0: Yo no podía salvarme a mí misma.
1: It's God's grace that saves us.
0: Es la gracia de Dios que nos salva.
1: But are we going to turn around and spit on His grace?
0: ¿O vamos a voltearle la espalda y escupir en la gracia?
1: And never repent of that?
0: ¿Y no arrepentirnos de eso?
1: And think we're going to be okay
0: y
1: for
0: creer,
1: heaven?
0: Engañarnos a nosotros mismos que
1: That's
0: todo
1: total deception.
0: Bien.
1: That's deception.
0: Ese es engaño.
1: And it says many.
0: Dice que muchos.
1: Look at this, verse 12. And because iniquity shall abound, the love of many shall do what?
0: Versículo 12 dice, y por haberse multiplicado la maldad, el pecado, el amor de muchos se enfriará.
1: Love of many shall wax cold.
0: El amor de muchos se enfriará.
1: They loved the Lord at one time.
0: Amaban al Señor en un tiempo.
1: Lord, wherever you go, I'll follow.
0: Señor, donde quiera que tú vayas, yo te seguiré.
1: Long as you're going to the football game.
0: Pero también voy a ir al juego de fútbol.
1: Long as you're going where I want to go.
0: Si vas a donde yo vaya.
1: I didn't say there's anything wrong going to the football game,
0: no
1: but there's a time.
0: No digo que hay nada malo con
1: How many
0: el
1: know
0: fútbol?
1: There's a time for everything?
0: Pero hay tiempo para todo.
1: Is it time when it's Sunday morning?
0: ¿Qué tiempo es cuando es domingo en la mañana?
1: To just watch other shows on TV or come to church.
0: Ver
1: What time
0: otros,
1: is it?
0: Shows en la televisión o venir a la iglesia.
1: How are you going to stand in the day of testing?
0: ¿Cómo va usted a estar firme en el día de pruebas?
1: This church is really mean.
0: Esta iglesia,
1: No, it's real scriptural.
0: No, es bíblica.
1: Hmm?
0: No es
1: We're trying
0: pura,
1: to be scriptural.
0: Bíblica.
1: All of us have... Allowed the love of things in the world to draw us away from God from time to time.
0: De tiempo en tiempo, hermano, permitimos que el mundo nos envuelva, nos enlace.
1: What do we do? Come
0: hermano,
1: running back.
0: Regresemos.
1: I don't mean around when I get around to it.
0: No, la, no.
1: I mean run to the Lord.
0: Cuando pueda o cuando tenga ganas. No, no, no. Ve, correr al Señor.
1: And say, Lord, you know. I really need you to forgive
0: y reconocer
1: me.
0: Que necesitamos de
1: I
0: él.
1: I do love you, Lord.
0: Y que le amamos.
1: Did he forgive Peter when he denied him?
0: Él perdonó a Pedro cuando Pedro lo negó. Tres veces.
1: I believe he would have forgiven Judas for what he did, but he
0: Yo
1: never asked for
0: él
1: forgiveness.
0: Él hubiera perdonado a Judas, pero el problema con Judas es que no se arrepintió.
1: All the apostles, they took him down when they took Jesus
0: Todos
1: down
0: los
1: to the
0: apóstoles,
1: trial. None of them say, hey, I'm in that group.
0: Todos los apóstoles le abandonaron, se apartaron.
1: What did Peter
0: dijo,
1: say?
0: Yo soy parte de ese grupo.
1: Peter went out,
0: dijo
1: stood
0: Pedro.
1: Outside where they got Jesus on trial, and he's warming himself by the fire, and a little girl says, you're one of them. I've seen you around with Jesus before.
0: Pedro le siguió, pero de lejos. 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
1: Come on, folks.
0: Le reconoció, dijo, tú eres uno de ellos.
1: We're living in a real world. And Peter... Who become one of the greatest apostles in the New
0: Pedro,
1: Testament.
0: Uno que vino a ser uno de los grandes
1: apóstoles he needed
0: en el
1: something
0: Nuevo
1: he didn't
0: Testamento.
1: Have.
0: Él necesitaba algo que no tenía.
1: He said, I never knew the man.
0: Tres veces lo negó,
1: and
0: dijo,
1: then he,
0: no lo conozco.
1: Then he said it kind of like this, I never knew the blankety blank man.
0: Y lo dijo, no le conozco, blankety blank man.
1: That's what he did, he cursed.
0: Decir.
1: Huh? But he went. He felt smitten in his heart.
0: Pero se arrepintió en su
1: corazón. Oh, I'm so glad for forgiveness.
0: Gloria a Dios por el perdón de pecados.
1: If that's you, amen. Run to Jesus.
0: Si ese es usted, usted que me escucha, corra a Jesucristo.
1: And Peter repented.
0: Y Pedro se arrepintió.
1: And then Peter got what he really needed. He got filled with the Holy Ghost on the day of Pentecost.
0: Y Pedro recibió lo que necesitaba el Espíritu Santo.
1: You know what? After he did, after that, he got up and preached boldly, and he didn't care what anybody thought about him.
0: Predicó con denuedo, ya no.
1: This is the way it is, folks.
0: Esto es como es.
1: You need to come and repent and come to the Lord today.
0: Arrepentirse, venir al Señor.
1: Then he finally got to become an apostle.
0: Y luego después vino a ser apóstol.
1: Huh? He was just apostle by name only.
0: Era solo apóstol de nombre entonces.
1: It became a real one when he made that commitment. When he got filled with the Holy Ghost and stood up that day boldly and declared Christ.
0: Y con denuedo proclamó a Cristo.
1: He even went against the church. They said, you're not supposed to be down with Gentiles preaching.
0: Y luego... Who came and told him that?
1: Members of the church.
0: Los
1: other apostles.
0: Iglesia, otros apóstoles.
1: He went down because,
0: vinieron,
1: you know,
0: y le dijeron que no debería de envolverse
1: to Cornelius'
0: con los
1: house, a Roman Gentile.
0: La casa de
1: God
0: Cornelio,
1: showed him it's time for the Gentiles
0: romano.
1: To come in. Thank God he did it.
0: Pero Dios dijo, es tiempo para los gentiles.
1: He said, I was praying one day and the Lord showed me.
0: Dijo,
1: to go with the Gentile and preach to them.
0: Una vez, y Dios me mostró de ir y predicar a los gentiles.
1: He wasn't afraid of them anymore. He wasn't
0: no
1: afraid of what people thought
0: ellos.
1: About him. And when he preached to the Gentiles, more of them
0: y
1: got saved than Jews.
0: A los gentiles, más de ellos se fueron salvos, más que los judíos.
1: And then came along Paul, who was a Pharisee of Pharisees.
0: Luego viene
1: a hypocrite,
0: Pablo,
1: we call him.
0: Fariseo de fariseos. O hipócrita, podemos decir.
1: He took all that trash and laid it aside.
0: Y dice que tomó todo lo que no servía, la basura,
1: and got
0: y la puso
1: down
0: a un
1: and
0: lado.
1: Said, Lord, what would you have me to do? And he said, I'm sending you to the Gentiles.
0: Dijo, Señor, ¿qué es lo que tú quieres que yo haga? Dijo, te voy a enviar a los gentiles.
1: He went to the Jews and they practically beat him up.
0: Fue a los gentiles y los gentiles lo azotaron.
1: But the Gentiles received
0: los
1: him
0: gentiles,
1: by the thousands.
0: Le recibimos.
1: Hallelujah.
0: Hallelujah.
1: How can we get to that point when we learn to surrender all?
0: ¿Cómo podemos llegar a esa situación cuando aprendemos a rendirnos totalmente a él?
1: Did Judas make it?
0: ¿Qué pasó con Judas?
1: He went out and hung himself.
0: Fue y se colgó.
1: Instead of repenting, he hung himself.
0: En lugar de arrepentirse, se colgó.
1: We need to learn how to ask the Lord to forgive. If he would ask the Lord, I believe he would have forgiven him.
0: Si Judas hubiera arrepentido y pedirle al Señor que le perdonara, yo creo que lo hubiera perdonado.
1: And he didn't even get his money because he took the money he got from giving up Jesus and he threw it back to the Pharisees.
0: Ya ni quería el dinero, fue y se los aventó.
1: So he got no money
0: fariseos
1: out of the whole deal and he lost his life and he lost his place in heaven.
0: Dejó, perdió su dinero y lo perdió su vida y perdió su ministerio.
1: Don't compromise with the Lord.
0: No sea un comprometedor de las cosas de Dios.
1: Pastor, this is strong. Oh, you haven't heard anything yet.
0: Mano, pastor, esto es fuerte, ¿no? Y todavía no vemos lo demás, hermano.
1: Matthew 24. Where was I at here? Did I read? What did I read? Matthew 24:12. Well, let's finish that up. 24:12. And because iniquity shall abound, the love of many shall wax cold. 24:12.
0: Y si por haberse multiplicado la maldad, el amor de muchos se enfriará.
1: Love of what? Love of God by many will wax cold.
0: El amor a Dios se van a enfriar.
1: But he that endures till when?
0: Versículo 13. Mas el que persevera
1: he that endures to the end,
0: hasta el fin,
1: the same shall be saved.
0: Este será salvo.
1: And this gospel of the kingdom must be preached in all the world for witness unto all nations, then shall the end come.
0: Y será predicado este evangelio del
1: we're
0: reino
1: in the process of doing that right now.
0: Para testimonio a todas las naciones y entonces vendrá el fin. Estamos en el proceso de hacer.
1: Where are we in God's timeline? We're right here at verse 14.
0: ¿Dónde estamos en el tiempo de Dios?
1: This is what God expects the church to do now.
0: Eso que Dios espera de su iglesia que haga ahora.
1: I'm so glad to see this little girl over here all involved.
0: Gloria a Dios por
1: in evangelism,
0: soul
1: winning,
0: dispuesta a ganar almas.
1: Supporting crusades.
0: Respaldando cruzadas. Amén.
1: Oh, if we could get everybody fired up like that.
0: Deberíamos todos estar listos, dispuestos.
1: Watch out. Those young ones will run right past you.
0: Cuidado porque los jóvenes nos van a dejar atrás.
1: Amen. This is the hour to make a commitment to God you've never made.
0: Este es el tiempo de hacer la dedicación total a Dios como.
1: Well, the Lord's going to come and we don't have to worry about all this. Oh, really?
0: Algunos dicen, oh, no, el Señor va a venir, no tenemos que preocuparnos de nada.
1: I'll get to that in a minute.
0: Eso.
1: I've got a real good one to spoil your whole game here.
0: Vamos a ver una que nos va a llevar a la realidad de eso.
1: I'm tired of hearing about a pre-trib rapture. I'm tired of hearing
0: it. Estoy cansado de escuchar del pre-rapto.
1: It's not in the Bible anywhere.
0: No es bíblico, hermano. No está en la Biblia.
1: There's two comings of the Lord. The first one, he was born in a manger in Bethlehem.
0: Son dos venidas de el Señor Jesús. La primera cuando vino como niño en el pesebre en Belén.
1: And the second, when he comes back as the King of Glory.
0: La segunda es cuando venga con gran poder y gran gloria.
1: Destroys the Antichrist and the false prophet and all the rest of them.
0: Rey de reyes y Señor de señores.
1: And tells the angel, gather up my church and bring them home.
0: Y le va a decir a los ángeles que recoja a sus escogidos.
1: There is not three comings of the Lord. I'm getting ahead of myself
0: no hay
1: here.
0: Tres venidas
1: There's
0: del
1: Señor.
0: Two.
1: His first coming and his second
0: la primera
1: coming.
0: Y la segunda venida.
1: He's not going to come secretly. Now,
0: no
1: that doesn't mean he couldn't speak to you secretly.
0: Huh? Eso no quiere decir que no le hable a usted secretamente.
1: How many have the Lord speak things to you?
0: ¿Cuántos de ustedes Dios le habla?
1: I hope the prophet does.
0: Amen. Porque el profeta nos habla.
1: It'd be hard
0: amen.
1: To be a prophet if
0: habla
1: the Lord didn't
0: Dios.
1: Speak anything to you, right?
0: Amén. Él habla lo que Dios le habla.
1: But,
0: pero,
1: is he ever going to say anything beyond what his word says?
0: ¿Va él decir algo más de lo que su palabra diga? Dios, hablando de Dios.
1: A lot of prophets are saying things way beyond what the word says.
0: Muchos profetas dicen
1: That's called
0: más
1: false
0: de lo
1: prophets.
0: Que Dios dice. Eso se llama falso profetas.
1: I would rather read what he said rather than tell you what I think.
0: Prefiero leerle lo que dice de lo que yo piense.
1: This gospel shall be preached where? In all the world.
0: Dice, este evangelio
1: Has
0: será
1: it been preached
0: with all?
1: Oh, they're putting it on TV. Everywhere in the world, there's on TV and satellite.
0: Oh, pero podemos oír en la televisión a través de satélite.
1: We've been in the jungles, my wife and
0: Hemos
1: I.
0: Hemos estado en las selvas.
1: Now, they did have some TVs. It wasn't getting any satellite.
0: Sí tenían televisión, pero no recibían
1: I didn't hear any gospel preaching.
0: No escuché nada del evangelio,
1: okay.
0: Predicaciones.
1: Just because it's coming down from a satellite doesn't mean everybody's hearing.
0: No porque venga el satélite quiere decir que todos lo van a oír.
1: Some people you gotta go to them to tell them.
0: Muchos de ellos usted tiene que ir a hablarles.
1: There's hidden peoples of the world.
0: Hay mucho pueblo del que no sabemos en muchos
1: There's
0: lugares.
1: Scores and scores and multitudes of people in nations that still
0: multitudes
1: have never heard the real gospel.
0: De personas en naciones que nunca ha escuchado el verdadero evangelio.
1: And Jesus said this gospel's got to go everywhere.
0: Y Jesucristo dijo que este evangelio tiene
1: to
0: que ir a todo
1: person.
0: El mundo, a toda persona.
1: Everybody has to have a chance.
0: Todos van a tener la oportunidad de escucharlo.
1: Now, how many preached to people or witnessed to people and they didn't want to hear about it?
0: ¿Cuántos ustedes han testificado a personas y no quisieron escuchar del evangelio?
1: Well, don't feel bad. Jesus had the same problem.
0: No se preocupe, Jesucristo tuvo el mismo problema.
1: They didn't want to hear him.
0: No querían oír.
1: All the apostles had the same problem. Did they listen to all the apostles?
0: Todos los apóstoles igual tuvieron el mismo problema.
1: But
0: no todos
1: lots
0: escucharon.
1: Of them did. Lots of people did.
0: Pero muchos sí escucharon.
1: That's why the church is here today.
0: Por eso es que la iglesia está ahora aquí.
1: And we better listen.
0: Y es mejor que escuchemos.
1: And we better enter in.
0: Es mejor que seamos parte
1: you know what this,
0: de.
1: You know what this really is? This is not time for the second coming of the Lord quite yet.
0: ¿Sabe cuál es
1: It's
0: este tiempo?
1: Close.
0: No es el tiempo todavía de la segunda venida del Señor. Estamos cerca.
1: This is a time for the gospel to go to everybody.
0: Este es el tiempo del evangelio para ir a todo el mundo.
1: This is a time to spread the new, good news to the whole world and find the people that never heard and tell them.
0: Este es el tiempo de ir a todo el mundo y encontrar esos que nunca lo han escuchado.
1: And James says the Father is watching all this.
0: Y Santiago dice que el Padre está observando todo eso.
1: And when the final harvest is brought in, then he'll tell the Lord to come back.
0: Y cuando la final cosecha sea recogida. Entonces, le va a decir a Señor Jesús de regresar.
1: All right. Where am I at here? 24:42. And I guess we're going to have to stop.
0: Vamos a 24:42.
1: How much time I got there, brother? No.
0: How much longer, Rafa?
1: I don't care about that. I care about how many? 12 minutes. Oh, man. 12 minutes. I can work a lot of stuff into 12 minutes. That's what I go by, the radio clock. So it's heard under heard of radio. All right. 24.
0: Mateo, ahí mismo, 24, capítulo 24, versículo.
1: Chapter 24.
0: 42.
1: Verse 42. What's that say?
0: ¿Qué dice, hermano?
1: But you know that if the good man of the house had known what watch the thief would come, he said, I'm coming as a thief, he would have what? He would have watched.
0: 42, babe.
1: That's 42. Watch you therefore, for you know not the time or the hour when your Lord will come.
0: Versículo 42 dice,
1: good man of the house had known that, he would have watched. Okay.
0: Velad pues, porque no sabéis a qué hora ha de venir vuestro Señor. 43. 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
1: Okay, now verse 44.
0: 44.
1: Therefore, be you also ready, for such as an hour you think not the Son of Man cometh.
0: Por tanto, también vosotros estar preparados, porque el Hijo del Hombre vendrá a la hora que no pensáis.
1: Ask yourself today, if he came today, am I ready?
0: Pregúntese a usted mismo, si viniera
1: if Jesús he came
0: en
1: next
0: este
1: week,
0: día,
1: am I ready?
0: ¿Estaría preparado?
1: Next year, am I ready?
0: Al próximo año, estoy preparado.
1: We're supposed to walk ready.
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1: be busy. We also are to be busy at the
0: debemos
1: master's business.
0: Ocupados en las, okay. En el reino de Dios, en las cosas de Dios.
1: Number three.
0: Número tres.
1: His coming will be sudden.
0: Su venida va a ser repentina.
1: Like the twinkling of an eye.
0: Como el abrir y cerrar de ojos.
1: He's not here, he's here.
0: Abrir y cerrar de ojos, ¿qué tan rápido es eso?
1: His coming will be sudden. 1 Corinthians 15.
0: Primera de Corintios 15. Vamos ahí, hermano.
1: I'll take this last one.
0: Versículo 51.
1: The next time I preach this. 1 Corinthians 15, 51. This is written by the Apostle Paul.
0: Esto es escrito por el Apóstol Pablo.
1: 51 and 52. Let's read it. Paul said, behold, I show you a mystery.
0: Pablo dice, he aquí os digo un misterio.
1: We shall not all sleep.
0: No todos dormiremos.
1: But we shall all be changed.
0: Pero todos seremos transformados.
1: He's talking about believers that are following now, not
0: está
1: just anybody going to church.
0: De creyentes. Okay? Amen. No de todo el que va a la iglesia.
1: In the moment, in the twinkling of an eye, at the last trumpet. Is there a last trumpet? Yes.
0: Versículo 52. En un momento, en un abrir y cerrar de ojos, a la final trompeta.
1: For the trumpet shall sound, and the dead shall be raised incorruptible, and we shall be changed.
0: Porque se tocará la Hallelujah. 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
1: We shall
0: Primera Corintios 15, 51, 52, 53.
1: It's chapter 15, 1 Corinthians. Mm-hmm. We shall be changed.
0: Vamos a ser transformados.
1: Now, go with me to 1 Thessalonians.
0: Vamos a Primera de Tesalonicenses, capítulo 5.
1: I'm trying. I can't show you all the scriptures I got here because we don't have
0: limited
1: time. No,
0: le puedo mostrar todas las escrituras que tengo aquí.
1: But I hope I'm giving you enough to get interested in the Bible.
0: Pero espero que le doy suficiente para que se interese en la Biblia, hermano.
1: 1 Thessalonians.
0: Primera de Tesalonicenses, capítulo 5.
1: 1 Thessalonians chapter 5. Here it is. This is the Apostle Paul writing us here.
0: Este es el Apóstol Pablo
1: concerning the coming
0: aquí,
1: of the Lord and the time of his coming.
0: Del Señor.
1: But of the times and seasons, brethren, you have no need that I write unto you. Verse 1.
0: Dice, pero acerca de los tiempos y de las ocasiones, no tenéis necesidad, hermanos, de que yo os escriba.
1: For yourselves know perfectly the day of the Lord so cometh as a what? A thief in the night.
0: Dice, porque vosotros sabéis perfectamente que el día del Señor vendrá así como ladrón en la noche.
1: When they shall say, peace and safety.
0: Pero que cuando digan paz y seguridad.
1: Oh, I can keep living the way I'm living.
0: Oh, not. Puedo vivir como yo
1: never
0: quiero.
1: Know anything.
0: No hay problema.
1: No problem at all. I'll just make a decision at the last second.
0: So hago la decisión al último tiempo.
1: And I'll still be all right.
0: Y todo va a estar bien.
1: When they say peace and safety, and then sudden destruction will come upon them as travail upon a woman with child, and they shall not escape.
0: Dice, pero cuando digan paz y seguridad, entonces vendrá sobre ellos destrucción repentina como los dolores de la mujer encinta y no escaparán.
1: Now, is he talking to people that don't know, or is he talking to people that do know?
0: Está hablando a personas que no saben o a personas que sí saben.
1: Well, he's talking to both.
0: Está hablando a los dos.
1: And verse 4, he's talking to people that ought to know better.
0: Y en el versículo 4 está hablando a personas que ya deberíamos de saber.
1: But you, brethren, are not in darkness.
0: Dice, mas vosotros, hermanos, no estáis en tinieblas.
1: Say it out loud, I'm not in darkness.
0: Diga, no estoy en tinieblas.
1: Let's find out if we are. You, brothers, are not in darkness, as that day should overtake you as a thief.
0: Para que aquel día os sorprenda como ladrón.
1: It's a thief to the sinner. It's not a thief to the saved.
0: Va a ser ladrón al
1: Hello?
0: Pecador.
1: I'm tired
0: no
1: of hearing
0: ladrón
1: that.
0: Al cristiano.
1: He comes as a thief. Yes, he will.
0: Sí va a venir
1: because you don't
0: ladrón.
1: Know when a thief's coming.
0: Porque usted no sabe cuando el ladrón venga.
1: But if you're ready, you're ready for the thief.
0: Pero si usted está preparado, usted lo está esperando.
1: You know, a thief breaks in Amen. My house and I probably have to introduce him to my 12 gauge.
0: Si un ladrón viene a mi casa, probablemente lo voy a introducir
1: okay.
0: a mi rifle.
1: You, brethren, are not in darkness that you should take overtaken as a thief. Overtake you as a thief.
0: Dice, mas vosotros, hermanos, no estáis en tinieblas para que aquel día os sorprenda como ladrón.
1: You are all, everybody say all. You are all the what? The children of light, the children of the day. And we are not of the night nor of the darkness.
0: Dice, porque todos vosotros sois hijos de luz e hijos del día. No somos de la noche ni de las tinieblas.
1: If you're of the night and the darkness, get that changed right now.
0: Si usted es de tinieblas, you know, y de la noche, cámbielo.
1: Therefore, let us not sleep as do others. Half the church is asleep today.
0: Dice, por tanto, no durmamos como los demás. 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
1: I haven't seen anybody sleeping here, though.
0: No he visto ninguno dormir.
1: I've been watching.
0: En esta mañana.
1: I'll wake you up if you do. Therefore, let us not sleep as do others, but let us what? Watch and be sober.
0: Dice, por tanto, no durmamos como los demás, sino velemos y seamos sobrios.
1: What is the message here? The coming will be sudden.
0: ¿Cuál es el mensaje aquí? Que la venida del Señor va a ser repentina, de repente.
1: In other words, if you're not ready,
0: si usted no está preparado,
1: you may not have time to get ready.
0: Tal vez no va a tener tiempo para prepararse.
1: It'll come just like that.
0: Porque es como un abrir y cerrar de ojos.
1: It's interesting how God can wait thousands of years, huh?
0: Es sorprendente cómo Dios puede esperar miles de años.
1: How long has it been since Jesus ascended to heaven?
0: ¿Cuánto tiempo ha pasado desde que Jesucristo ascendió a los cielos?
1: But one day, at some point.
0: Pero en un día, a cierto tiempo.
1: Which has already been more than 2,000 years, probably. Or something
0: ya ha habido
1: around
0: más de 2,000 años.
1: All of a sudden, boom!
0: De repente,
1: he's there.
0: Ahí va a estar. Se va a manifestar.
1: What do you think is going to be on the mind of one man?
0: ¿Qué es lo que cree que va a estar en
1: I wasn't ready for that.
0: No estoy preparado.
1: I wasn't ready for that. Thank you, brother.
0: No estaba preparado para eso.
1: So you better get ready.
0: Entonces,
1: how many wants to get ready for the coming of the Lord?
0: ¿Cuántos quiere estar preparado para la venida del
1: this
0: Señor?
1: Is not a joke. This is reality, folks.
0: Esto no es una
1: the Bible
0: broma,
1: brings reality to our life.
0: La Biblia trae realidad a nuestra vida.
1: I'll finish this the next time I preach this. I got a lot more to say here that I want to get to, but I can't
0: no
1: do
0: voy
1: it.
0: A terminar esto en este día. Voy a terminarlo en otro.
1: I want to talk about domingo. His coming being seen and scriptural.
0: Voy a hablar, nos
1: time.
0: Faltó de que su venida va a ser vista. 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
1: bíblica. Those of you watching online.
0: Y todo aquel que nos ve a través de Facebook.
1: Are you ready
0: Facebook,
1: for the coming of the Lord?
0: Usted está preparado para la venida del Señor.
1: Let's
0: vamos
1: together.
0: A ponernos de pie, hermano.
1: Those watching online, those listening by radio, are you ready?
0: Todo aquel que escucha por la radio, ¿está usted preparado?
1: If the Lord should come.
0: para la venida del Señor.
1: Not if, when he comes. Are you ready?
0: Cuando Él venga, está preparado.
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0: de Jesús. 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
1: and watching on
0: escuchar,
1: video today and listening
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0: She felt tingling in both of her arms.
1: Yeah.
0: And I said, you know what? Let me pray for you. And we prayed. And she goes, well, I'm going to go to the park with you after.
1: Move it all around now.
2: Sentía los brazos que le cosquilleaban.
1: You see, that's the devil.
2: Y dijo, no, voy a
1: trying to stop her from doing God's work.
2: Al parque con usted, ya la querían mandar al hospital.
1: But we have to realize Jesus is alive.
2: Pero Lily le dijo, déjame orar. 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Dios
1: and
2: la
1: his
2: sanó.
1: Word is true.
2: Y Dios la sanó, la tocó y fue al parque evangelizar.
1: Mark 16.
2: Dios manifestándose.
1: What did Jesus tell us to do?
2: En Marcos 16, ¿qué es lo
1: 15,
2: que Jesucristo
1: 16 and 15, he said unto them,
2: habla.
1: Go you into where?
2: Marcos 16, 15.
1: All the world.
2: Y les dijo, ir por todo el mundo.
1: What part of the world are we supposed to go to?
2: ¿Qué
1: all?
2: Parte del mundo tenemos que ir? Todo
1: go into all the world and preach the gospel to every creature.
2: Y predicar el evangelio a toda criatura.
1: Everyone that he that believeth and is baptized shall be saved, but he that believeth not shall be damned.
2: Es el que creyere y fuere
1: how's
2: bautizado
1: that? That's pretty
2: será
1: strong
2: salvo.
1: Preaching, isn't it?
2: Mas el que no creyere
1: well,
2: será,
1: that. Well, then you're damned.
2: Será condenado. Pues yo no creo eso, entonces está condenado.
1: You won't make it, friend.
2: No la va a hacer.
1: Well, I went to church. I just didn't believe it all. You're lost.
2: Fue a la iglesia, pero no lo creí.
1: You're lost and without God.
2: No. Tiene que creerlo todo, si no, estamos perdidos.
1: You better get
2: perdidos.
1: Somewhere where they preach the real deal.
2: Tiene que ir a un lugar donde le prediquen la verdadera palabra.
1: He that believeth not and is, he that believeth and is baptized shall be saved. He that believeth not is damned. These signs. Signs.
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1: Well, guess what? Those that follow Jesus are also supposed to partake in signs and wonders and miracles.
2: El que sigue a Jesucristo tiene que también participar y esas señales le van a seguir.
1: I got me a steak. Amen. And I give him one.
2: Yo acabo con ella.
1: And he found out that there was a preacher in the house.
2: Y se dio cuenta que había un predicador en la casa. Jesus
1: killed him.
2: Is in the house. Amen.
1: Killed him right there. Amen. Amen. You'll take up serpents, and if they drink any deadly thing, it shall not harm them.
2: Tomará en las manos serpientes, y si bebiere cosa mortífera, no les hará daño.
1: Now that could happen Amen. To you on the mission field sometimes. People
2: eso
1: trying to get rid of you.
2: Pasar, hermano, usted en el
1: things
2: campo
1: like that.
2: Misionero. Si come algo que le haga mal o le... afecte o haga reacción,
1: remember we
2: puede
1: ate
2: morir.
1: Something in India one time. I think somebody was trying to get rid of me.
2: Algo en India sucedió con el pastor.
1: At least he didn't agree with me.
2: El pastor dijo, a lo mejor alguien quería deshacerse de mí o algo, pero no le cayó bien.
1: But I just claimed my healing and got over it and moved on. Amen.
2: So,
1: I'm still here.
2: Visto en el campo misionero, hermano.
1: Ain't been able to kill me yet, but that's
2: eso
1: tough.
2: Pasa. Usted ora y Dios. Usted ve la gracia de Dios en el campo misionero. Le
1: then
2: puedo
1: it
2: decir
1: says,
2: eso.
1: Then what does it say? They Amen. Shall lay their hands.
2: Dice, y sobre los enfermos
1: sick,
2: pondrán
1: like
2: sus manos
1: and what'll happen?
2: Y sanarán. Lili, sister Lili hizo ayer, el día de ayer con sister Malena y Dios la tocó y la sanó.
1: What's the Bible call these things? Signs.
2: ¿Cómo le llama la Biblia esto? Señales.
1: And who they supposed to follow? Just preachers?
2: ¿A quién debe de seguir? A predicadores solamente no, a los creyentes.
1: So your pastor may not be there with you when you've got to minister to that sick person. You
2: tal
1: better learn how to do this yourself.
2: El pastor no está ahí cuando, you know, alguien está enfermo. Usted aprenda a hacerlo. Amen.
1: You get your Bible out and tell him God's got a better plan for you than dying today.
2: Usted ministrele, predíquele,
1: he
2: dice
1: wants
2: la
1: you to get ready
2: dice,
1: for eternity, number one.
2: Que Dios es
1: give your heart to God, number two.
2: Primero, da tu corazón a Dios. Amen.
1: And in the mighty name of Jesus, be healed.
2: Y número dos, en el nombre poderoso de Jesucristo, sé sano.
1: And then let God take care of the rest.
2: Y Dios se encarga de lo demás.
1: How many is here today?
2: Amen.
1: When a church begins to do that, you know what will happen?
2: Cuando
1: we'll start
2: la iglesia,
1: gathering that billion people.
2: Empecemos a hacer eso. Vamos a empezar a cosechar ese
1: we'll start seeing a billion people come to the Lord.
2: Amen. Millones
1: that's what
2: y
1: the
2: millones.
1: Lord's waiting on to come. You
2: eso
1: want to get
2: Dios
1: the Lord to come?
2: Esperando.
1: Let's get busy.
2: ¿Quiere que Jesucristo venga pronto? Huh? Ocupémonos.
1: A busy church will get the Lord to come a lot sooner than a sleeping church.
2: Una iglesia ocupada en la obra de Dios va a hacer que Dios regrese más pronto que una iglesia durmiendo.
1: You know, even Jesus said, I don't know the day or the hour.
2: Aún Jesucristo dice, yo no sé el día ni la hora.
1: That's in the Father's hand.
2: Solo Dios Padre sabe. la venida de Jesucristo el día.
1: He's just waiting.
2: Pero el Padre dice aquí,
1: isn't
2: lo que vamos a leer,
1: James 5?
2: Que estamos, Él
1: He's
2: está
1: waiting.
2: Esperando
1: He's waiting for the harvest to be gathered.
2: Por la cosecha que
1: He's
2: sea recogida.
1: Waiting for the precious fruit of the earth. When are we going to get busy?
2: Por el precioso fruto de la tierra. Necesitamos ocuparnos en la viña del Señor.
1: And what's He going to do? He's going to give the church an anointing like this. Miracles, signs, and wonders to bring it in.
2: ¿Cómo lo vamos a hacer? 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
1: Because miracles prove and show that God's word is true.
2: ¿Por qué? 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
1: Mark, I'm sorry, Hebrews chapter 2. Let's go there.
2: Vamos a Hebreos capítulo 2.
1: Anybody getting anything out of this?
2: Amén, hermano.
1: Hebrews chapter 2. Is this in the Bible or not?
2: Esto es bíblico, hermano.
1: If it's in the Bible, you better believe
2: it. Si está en la Biblia, hay que creerlo.
1: Well, I don't think it's that way. Well, what do you care? Who cares what you think?
2: No creo que es de esa manera. Pues a nadie le importa lo que usted crea.
1: Better start thinking like God thinks.
2: Debemos de empezar a pensar como Dios piensa.
1: Hebrews chapter 2, look at this.
2: Hebreos 2,
1: verses 1 to 4.
2: Del 1 al 4.
1: Therefore,
2: por tanto,
1: perfect follow-up. Therefore, we ought to give more earnest heed to the things which we've heard, lest at any time we let them slip.
2: Por tanto, es necesario que con más diligencia atendamos a las cosas que hemos oído, no sea que nos deslicemos o alejemos.
1: You know, I'm a forceful evangelist, okay?
2: Soy yo evangelista.
1: Next week, Pastor Mike will give you a much softer sermon.
2: La próxima semana,
1: probably.
2: Pastor,
1: I don't know.
2: Probablemente
1: he's getting pretty strong lately too.
2: Un mensaje muy suavecito. No, quién sabe, no se crea.
1: Huh?
2: Amen.
1: We got all kinds of people and all kinds of preachers. I'm just one of the different kind.
2: Gloria a Dios porque Dios tiene.
1: I believe we need to emphasize the word.
2: Predicadores, evangelistas, amén, de diferentes unciones.
1: For the word spoken by angels, verse 2, was steadfast, and every transgression and disobedience received a just recompense or reward.
2: Versículo 2, porque si la palabra dicha por medio de los ángeles fue firme, y toda transgresión y desobediencia recibió justa retribución.
1: How, verse 3, shall we escape if we neglect so great a salvation, which at first began to be spoken by the Lord, and was confirmed unto us by them that heard him.
2: ¿Cómo escaparemos
1: nosotros
2: si descuidamos
1: 12,
2: una salvación tan grande?
1: And the others.
2: La cual, habiendo sido anunciada primeramente por el Señor,
1: now,
2: nos fue confirmada por los que oyeron.
1: We know that God worked miracles through Jesus.
2: Sabemos que Dios Padre hizo milagros a través de Jesucristo.
1: Has he worked any miracles to other people?
2: E hizo milagros a través de otras personas.
1: Verse 4.
2: Versículo 4.
1: God also bearing them witness.
2: Testificando Dios juntamente con ellos.
1: Huh? What were they witnessing?
2: ¿Qué estaban testificando?
1: This is what Jesus taught and said.
2: Esto es lo que Jesucristo nos enseñó y nos habló.
1: This is what happened. He died and rose again.
2: Esto es lo que sucedió. Murió y resucitó.
1: He's a God of power.
2: Es un Dios de poder.
1: He wants you to be saved.
2: Quiere que usted sea salvo.
1: God also bearing them witness, bearing who? The following disciples of his.
2: Testificando Dios juntamente con los discípulos.
1: He bore witness both. Who bore witness? Come on, folks. Read your Bible. Who bore witness?
2: Dios.
1: God did.
2: Dios.
1: God did. Is God still on the throne?
2: Dios está todavía en el trono, sí.
1: Does he ever change?
2: Dios no cambia.
1: If he bears them witness, wouldn't he bear us witness?
2: Si él testificando por ellos, ¿no cree que va a testificar por nosotros?
1: God also bearing them witness, both with signs and wonders and divers miracles and gifts of the Holy Ghost.
2: Dice, testificando Dios juntamente con ellos con señales y prodigios, diversos milagros y repartimiento del Espíritu Santo según su voluntad.
1: That's the second reason why God's word is about why miracles are for today and God's word is true.
2: Esa es la segunda razón, el
1: He'll
2: por
1: bear
2: qué
1: to it.
2: Dios manifiesta sus milagros ahora y muestra que su palabra es verdad.
1: Now, when I was first filled with the Holy Ghost, I began to just read the Bible like it was, you know, like it was a steak dinner.
2: Cuando
1: I just consumed it.
2: Fui lleno del Espíritu
1: I read
2: Santo.
1: And I read and I read.
2: Empecé a leer.
1: The more I read, the more I wanted to read.
2: La palabra de Dios leía y leía y lo más
1: because I wanted to know what God wanted me to do about all this.
2: Leer. Porque quería saber cuál era el plan de Dios para mí.
1: Go with me to the book of Acts, chapter 8.
2: Vamos a Hechos, capítulo 8.
1: Now we know that Jesus worked miracles.
2: Sabemos que Jesucristo hace milagros.
1: We know the apostles saw miracles.
2: Sabemos que los apóstoles también manifestaron los milagros.
1: The 12, they saw miracles.
2: Los 12 discípulos vieron milagros.
1: There was 11, then another one joined them. That made it 12 again. And
2: eran,
1: then more apostles joined them after that, including Paul.
2: Eran 11, después unieron uno más, fueron 12, y después de los 12 hubo mucho más.
1: Miracles followed them.
2: Milagros los siguieron a ellos. Hechos capítulo 8.
1: Chapter 8, verse
2: 3. Versículo 3.
1: It's one of the first scriptures the Lord showed me a long time ago.
2: Esta es una de las primeras
1: right
2: escrituras
1: after baptizing the Holy Ghost.
2: Que Dios me mostró después de ser bautizado en el Espíritu Santo.
1: Verse 3 says, as for Saul, this is when Saul wasn't saved yet.
2: Aquí está hablando de Saulo de Tarso. You know, el apóstol Pablo cuando no era salvo, era religioso.
1: Saul held the garments of those that were stoning Stephen.
2: Saulo era el que tenía las ropas del que estaban apedreando.
1: By the way, Stephen, the martyr who was a deacon, also worked miracles.
2: Esteban fue el primer mártir y también era un diácono lleno de fe y de poder.
1: As for Saul, verse 3, made havoc of the church, entering into every house, hailing men and women, committing them to prison. That's verse 3.
2: Y Saulo asolaba la iglesia, y entrando casa por casa, arrastraba a hombres y a mujeres y los entregaba en la cárcel.
1: Why would God allow anything like that?
2: Usted dice, ¿por qué Dios permitía cosas así?
1: Because what was Jesus' last command? Think about it.
2: Piense acerca del último mandato de Jesucristo.
1: The last thing Jesus said to them was, go where?
2: Lo último que Jesucristo les dijo.
1: Into all the world.
2: Ir a todo el mundo.
1: Huh? Bring the gospel.
2: Llevar el evangelio.
1: And what were they doing?
2: ¿Y qué estaban haciendo?
1: They were having a wonderful time at church.
2: Estaban teniendo un tiempo maravilloso en la iglesia.
1: Huh? Just like we do sometimes. Having a wonderful time. We're going to have a good time.
2: Así como
1: time.
2: Usted y yo después del servicio vamos a tener un tiempo,
1: you know,
2: de comunión maravilloso.
1: God is in this. God wants you to have a wonderful time at church.
2: Dios está en eso. Quiere que tenga buen tiempo.
1: But there's a whole lot more to God than having a wonderful time at church.
2: Pero hay más de Dios de que solo tener un buen tiempo en la iglesia.
1: They weren't doing what he said to do. They were all stuck there enjoying each other.
2: No estaban haciendo.
1: More people in Jerusalem were getting saved.
2: Lo que tenían que hacer. Solo estaban ahí en el mismo lugar. Más gente en Jerusalén estaba siendo salva.
1: Jesus said, go to Samaria. Not one person had done that.
2: Pero Jesucristo dijo, ir a Samaria. Y no había ido ninguno.
1: And he actually said, and go to the whole world, which means go to the Gentiles.
2: Y
1: not
2: dijo,
1: one person was doing that.
2: Mundo.
1: Not one.
2: Eso quiere decir a los gentiles. Y no lo habían hecho todavía.
1: It took them a while to get it to their head. They were supposed to bring the gospel also to the Gentiles.
2: No habían pensado de
1: thank
2: que
1: God they finally got it, so we could get it.
2: Llevar el evangelio a los gentiles y a través de eso usted y yo poder venir a
1: how
2: las cosas de Dios.
1: How many here is 100% blood Jew? Anybody?
2: ¿Cuántos de aquí es 100% judío?
1: You say, well, I got some in me. Well, some is one thing. Fully blood in you is another.
2: Yo tengo parte, pero ser totalmente 100% judío es otra cosa.
1: How many here would say you are one of them Gentiles?
2: ¿Cuántos de ustedes dirá que es gentil?
1: One of those outcasts nobody ever talked to.
2: Uno de los gentiles que no les nadie les hablaba.
1: Matter of fact, the Jew wouldn't even come into your home to have dinner with you.
2: Los judíos eran bien reservados, no se unían con otras razas ni para ir a sus casas.
1: No, I won't say that, okay, Lord. I'll just tell you what I was going to say. The way some of us cook, I wouldn't go to have dinner with them either. I like to stay home where my wife cooks and I have a good dinner. Amen?
2: Hermanos,
1: but that's not the reason for it.
2: En lo que come, le
1: he didn't
2: lo
1: say,
2: que
1: go
2: cocino,
1: enjoy ¿no? yourself in everybody's house. He said, bring the gospel to the nations of the world.
2: Pero Jesucristo les dijo, ir, salir y llevar el evangelio a naciones del mundo.
1: And nations does not mean countries, as used in the Bible.
2: Y naciones no significa países como se usa en la Biblia.
1: Nations means types of people.
2: Naciones significa
1: people groups.
2: Diferentes tipos de grupos, grupos étnicos.
1: Different ethnic groups.
2: Diferentes grupos étnicos. Praise the
1: so
2: Lord.
1: So nobody was doing anything until Stephen finally, until Paul or Saul started persecuting the church. And he said, you know what we need to do is get out of town.
2: Sabe que nadie estaba haciendo nada. No habían salido hasta que Saulo empezó a perseguir. Venir en contra de la iglesia. Entonces dijeron, ¿saben qué?
1: Given the option
2: ir a otro lado.
1: Bringing the gospel over there instead of going to jail, how many would choose to probably go on over there?
2: Es mejor ir y llevar el evangelio que ir a la cárcel. Amen.
1: It says, they were scattered everywhere. Verse 4.
2: Versículo 4.
1: They were scattered abroad and went everywhere doing what? Preaching the word.
2: Dice, pero los que fueron
1: esparcidos. Is that what God has to do to us?
2: Los que fueron esparcidos iban por todas partes anunciando el evangelio.
1: Then finally, Philip went down to a city. It's not the city. There was no city called Samaria at that time. There was a province of Samaria, and probably this was the city of Sychar, they believe. Philip went down to a city in Samaria and preached Christ unto them.
2: Dice, finalmente, versículo 5, entonces Felipe descendiendo a la ciudad de Samaria, les predicaba a Cristo.
1: Now, he didn't go down there trying to emulate John the Baptist, okay? He didn't go down there trying
2: Él
1: to emulate John the Baptist.
2: Ahí tratando de ser Juan el Bautista.
1: He went down there trying to emulate Jesus.
2: Él fue ahí representando a Jesucristo.
1: And the people, Philip went down to Samaria and preached Christ unto them.
2: Entonces Felipe descendiendo de la ciudad de Samaria les predicaba a Cristo.
1: And the people with one accord gave heed unto the things Philip spake.
2: Y la gente unánime.
1: Let me read your Bible.
2: Escuchaba atentamente las cosas que
1: decía Felipe.
2: Is this
1: in the Bible
2: Felipe.
1: Or not?
2: Amen.
1: Huh? Why did they listen to?
2: Porque escuchaban a Felipe.
1: Anyway? Who is this Jew?
2: Que
1: come down here to preach to us Samaritans.
2: Judío que viene a predicarnos aquí a nosotros samaritanos.
1: They won't even draw water for us.
2: Ni siquiera nos sacaban
1: they don't
2: agua
1: even like
2: para
1: us.
2: Nosotros. No nos agradaban.
1: Well, Philip liked them.
2: Felipe les agradaba.
1: Philip went down there with love, the love of God in his heart.
2: Felipe fue ahí
1: for
2: con el amor
1: lost
2: de Dios
1: Samaritans.
2: A los perdidos samaritanos.
1: The people gave heed unto the things which Philip spake. Doing what? Hearing and seeing the miracles or the signs which he did.
2: ¿Por qué estaban unánimes, hermano, escuchando atentamente a Felipe? Dice, oyendo y viendo las señales que hacía.
1: For unclean spirits crying with a loud voice come out of many that were possessed with them, and many taken with palsies and that were lame were healed, and it brought great joy to that city.
2: 7. Porque de muchos que tenían espíritus inmundos salían estos dando grandes voces. Y muchos paralíticos y cojos eran sanados.
1: The Lord showed me that in 1970.
2: Dios me mostró
1: I won't give
2: eso
1: the year.
2: En el 1970.
1: I can't remember exactly. I think it was 72, 73.
2: Creo que era 72, 73.
1: In a parking lot as I was having lunch.
2: En un estacionamiento mientras estaba comiendo mi lonche.
1: He showed me that's the way to preach the gospel.
2: Me dijo, esa es la manera de predicar el evangelio.
1: That's the way you're supposed to preach the gospel.
2: Esa es la manera que debe de predicar el evangelio.
1: And the whole place turned to the Lord.
2: ¿Y qué pasó en Samaria? Todo el lugar vino a Dios.
1: Later the apostles came down and you know the story and the new church
2: completely formed. Usted conoce la historia, los apóstoles después vinieron, la iglesia se formó.
1: But they still didn't quite get it.
2: Huh? Pero todavía no lo entendían.
1: God had to finally deal with Peter and make him go into the house of a Gentile.
2: Luego Dios tuvo que tratar con Pedro para
1: Jews
2: que fuera a la casa de un gentil.
1: But
2: que
1: God
2: los,
1: said, do it.
2: Que los judíos no entraban a
1: see,
2: casa de
1: tradition
2: los
1: robs you from God.
2: Pero Dios le dijo,
1: tradition, church tradition can rob a lot of people from serving
2: ¿sabe
1: God.
2: Que la tradición de iglesia le puede robar bendición a mucho cristiano.
1: Now I'll tell you what I learned to do.
2: Yo le voy a decir lo
1: I haven't
2: que
1: done it here, but I did it in Jamaica.
2: No lo he hecho aquí, pero lo hice en Jamaica.
1: The first mission trip I ever made was first to go to Jamaica and then on
2: Mi
1: to Haiti.
2: Mi primer viaje misionero ir a Jamaica y luego Haití.
1: Now in Jamaica, they have little community bars, okay?
2: En Jamaica tienen comunidades.
1: You're with me?
2: En
1: a little bar, a little place to go drink.
2: En una cantina.
1: In the community, cantina, yeah.
2: Yeah,
1: in cantina. The community.
2: I couldn't believe that. Reuniones en una cantina.
1: And you know what Brother Plank did? He went in the bar.
2: Y el hermano Plan fue a la cantina, no a tomar, a predicar.
1: Not allowed. You know why we went in there?
2: ¿Sabe por qué fuimos ahí?
1: Because there was a lot of lost people in there.
2: Porque ahí es donde había muchos perdidos.
1: I didn't have a drink with them.
2: No tomé con ellos ni participé
1: de. The missionaries and I just talked to the people. You know what they found? What we found?
2: Como misioneros hablando con ellos. ¿Sabe lo que me di cuenta?
1: They were open.
2: Estaban abiertos al evangelio.
1: They needed help.
2: Necesitaban ayuda.
1: They needed somebody to tell them about Jesus.
2: Necesitaban que alguien les hablara de Jesucristo.
1: Now, if you go to the bar and drink with them, that's a problem.
2: Si va a la cantina y empieza a tomar con ellos, ya es problema. Va a tener problema con Dios.
1: But some of those other people are in places like that.
2: Pero hay muchas personas igual así en esos lugares.
1: I saw Brother Plank coming out of a bar. Do you know what you were doing when he went in there?
2: Yo vi al hermano Plank entrar.
1: Do you know what we did when we got in there?
2: ¿Sabe qué hicimos cuando salimos de ahí?
1: I remember one guy. He was kind of drunk, you know, and he was getting kind of angry at us, getting angry at me.
2: A ver, me recuerdo una persona que ya estaba medio borrachito y estaba como.
1: And this big other big old black Jamaican, he just got a hold of him. This big black man, Jamaican man, he just got a hold of that guy. He said, "You calm down."
2: Y vino uno más grande.
1: He calmed down right away.
2: Y luego le dijo, "Hey, cálmate."
1: That guy became my buddy.
2: Después ese.
1: Are you listening, real good?
2: Grandote vino a ser mi amigo.
1: I'm not telling you to go to the bar, but you know what?
2: No le estoy diciendo que vaya a la cantina.
1: If you went in there with a purpose like that, and you know what? It wasn't a dance hall. It was just a local place that people gather.
2: Okay, no le estoy diciendo que vaya a la cantina, pero si Dios le habla y le lleva con un propósito, y no era un lugar de, you know, era
1: ready,
2: donde
1: brother.
2: Ellos se reunían. Amén.
1: Get one ready to go if I need two.
2: Amén.
1: Number three.
2: Número tres.
1: So, miracles show that God's word is true.
2: Los milagros muestran que la palabra de Dios es verdad.
1: And you can see Acts chapter 8. Samaritan saw it was true.
2: Ver más.
1: By the way,
2: en Hechos,
1: let me read you this last
2: 8,
1: one.
2: Que los samaritanos
1: Acts 14,
2: vieron que era verdad. Vamos a Hechos 14, versículo 3.
1: This is the scripture the Lord said, this is your scripture. Read it good.
2: Esta es la escritura que Dios me dijo, esta es tu escritura, léela bien.
1: Said they went down, chapter
2: 14,
1: said they went
2: 3.
1: Down to Iconium, they preached to the Gentiles and the Jews.
2: So fueron a Iconia y predicaron a los gentiles y judíos.
1: And it said, long time, verse 3, they abode there, speaking boldly in the Lord, which gave testimony unto the word of his grace, and granted what? Signs and wonders to be done by their hands.
2: Versículo 3, por tanto se detuvieron allí mucho tiempo, hablando con denuedo, confiados en el Señor, el cual daba testimonio a la palabra de su gracia, concediendo que si hiciesen por las manos de ellos señales y prodigios.
1: Now quickly, Matthew 14.
2: Mateo 14.
1: And 14.
2: 14:14.
1: So miracles show that God's word is true.
2: So los milagros manifiestan, muestran que la palabra
1: God's
2: de Dios es verdad.
1: Word is true.
2: La palabra de Dios es verdad. Mateo 14:14.
1: You seem shocked that your husband went into a bar. You never did know that story, did you?
2: No.
1: You there? Everybody there? Matthew 14, 14.
2: Mateo 14, 14.
1: Number three, God's miracles rather show God's mercy and compassion.
2: Número tres,
1: this is what we've forgotten in
2: los
1: church.
2: Los milagros de Dios manifiestan misericordia y compasión. Y esto es lo que muchas iglesias se ha olvidado.
1: It's time you just need to throw another CD and I'm almost done anyway. Miracles show God's mercy and compassion. Matthew 14. Oh, I guess if I went to Matthew, I could read it better. Matthew 14, verse 14. Did you know Jesus healed people out of compassion?
2: ¿Usted sabía que Jesucristo sanó a personas
1: Jesus
2: por
1: loves
2: compasión?
1: People.
2: Jesucristo ama a la gente.
1: He loves people.
2: Ama al pueblo. No sabemos cuál es
1: we
2: su
1: don't know
2: situación.
1: How they got to that place.
2: Si es realmente es la situación o no es. Pero no seamos como los fariseos.
1: We need to go minister Jesus in a way that we can touch these people.
2: Vaya y háblele, ministrele de una manera que Dios les pueda tocar. Amén.
1: Chapter 1 of Mark in verse 40 says there came a leper.
2: Marcos 1:40 dice, vino a él un leproso rogándole.
1: Now, in those days a leper had to cry out Unclean, I'm unclean. Everybody had to get on the other side of the street.
2: So, en aquellos tiempos cuando había un
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1: 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Kind of like,
2: es como, you know, desafortunadamente muchas personas ahora están en situaciones así viviendo en pequeñas casas.
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1: Verse 41.
2: Versículo 41.
1: Jesus moved with what? Compassion.
2: Dice Jesús teniendo misericordia de él.
1: Compassion should move us to do things we would normally
2: do. La misericordia, la compasión es lo que tiene que movernos.
1: Jesus moved with compassion, put forth his hand and touched him. You never did that with a leper.
2: Jesús teniendo misericordia le extendió la mano y le tocó. 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
2: 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Amen.
1: He touched him and he said, and he saith unto him,
2: tocó,
1: I will
2: y le dijo,
1: be thou clean.
2: Quiero ser limpio.
1: And as soon as he had spoken, verse 42, immediately the leprosy departed from him and he was cleansed.
2: Versículo 42. Y así que él hubo hablado al instante la lepra, se fue de aquel y quedó limpio.
1: So why did Jesus, what's the three reasons Jesus works miracles?
2: ¿Cuáles son las tres razones el por qué Jesucristo hace milagros?
1: First, it proves Jesus is alive.
2: Primeramente,
1: he is a
2: prueba
1: real man
2: que Cristo vive. Cristo vive.
1: And the Father's approval is still on him.
2: Y tiene la aprobación del Padre.
1: And what we're talking about is the man whose God's approval was on.
2: Y del que estamos hablando es de Jesucristo, el cual Dios aprueba.
1: Second reason is it shows everything in this book is true.
2: Segunda razón de por qué Dios hace milagros, prueba que la palabra de Dios es verdad.
1: When a deaf ear opens, it shows God is true and his word is true.
2: Cuando los oídos sordos son abiertos, muestra que Dios es verdadero y su palabra es verdad.
1: The third reason is because God is full of mercy and compassion.
2: Y la tercera razón es porque Dios está lleno de misericordia y compasión.
1: How many have had to ask God show you mercy?
2: ¿Cuántos de ustedes Dios ha mostrado misericordia en su vida?
1: I have. I remember being so discouraged one day riding down the road on the freeway in my big truck.
2: Una de esas ocasiones iba manejando en mi camioneta. 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
1: And I just called out to the Lord. I said, I need your mercy.
2: Y clamé a Dios y dice, Señor, necesito tu misericordia.
1: You know what happened?
2: ¿Sabe qué pasó?
1: He filled that truck with his presence.
2: Llenó esa camioneta con su presencia.
1: And everything changed.
2: Y todo cambió.
1: He's full of mercy.
2: Está lleno de misericordia.
1: He's not the God that's trying to kill everybody.
2: No es el Dios que trata de matar a todos.
1: He's trying to save everybody.
2: Está tratando de salvar a todos.
1: And miracles prove it that so.
2: Y milagros
1: healed a leper.
2: Prueban que esa es la verdad. Sanó al leproso y lo tocó.
1: Now let me finish with this. In these last days there is a new anointing of the Holy Spirit.
2: En los últimos tiempos, en los últimos días, hermano, hay una nueva unción del Espíritu Santo.
1: The gifts of healing are moving again.
2: No solo el Espíritu Santo,
1: they've always been there.
2: Los dones de sanidades están manifestándose. Siempre han estado ahí.
1: I don't know how many preachers I've heard over the years preaching against gifts of healings and miracles. What is the matter with these people?
2: ¿Qué pasa con los predicadores que vienen en contra de milagros y
1: What
2: sanidades?
1: Bible school did they go to?
2: ¿Qué escuela bíblica fue?
1: Gifts of healing are listed in 1 Corinthians chapter 12.
2: Los dones de sanidad.
1: There's están a healing gift for every kind of disease.
2: En 1 Corintios capítulo 12 hay diferentes tipos de manifestaciones del Espíritu Santo.
1: Can God come upon people himself? Sure he can, but you know what he usually does? He works through us.
2: Dios puede hacer cualquier
1: We're supposed
2: cosa.
1: To lay our hands on the
2: no hay imposible para él, amén, pero Dios le agrada manifestarse a
1: We're
2: través de nosotros.
1: Cast out devils of infirmity.
2: Usted y yo debemos echar fuera demonios de enfermedad.
1: Then there's the working of miracles.
2: Luego
1: that,
2: el hacer
1: that gift
2: de
1: can
2: milagros.
1: Do anything.
2: Eso puede hacer cualquier cosa.
1: That gift can do anything.
2: Ese milagro, Dios puede hacer cualquier cosa.
1: I remember, you know, it's a lot better when you just get it first. You kind of just get rid of all the stuff in the head and just go with what you know's in heart, your heart. And I've just been filled with the Holy Ghost a few days.
2: Es mejor, you know, sacar todo lo que podamos hacer mentalmente, ¿sabe qué? Y dejar que Dios se manifieste en nuestro corazón.
1: And I work for a company that installed intercom switchboards, kind of like telephone switchboards, all kinds of things we did like that. And we was having all this trouble making this thing work. It was a brand new piece of equipment from the factory.
2: Trabajaba en una compañía, estábamos trabajando en un equipo que era nuevo, circuitos y cosas de teléfono y cosas así, pero no podían hacer lo que funcionara.
1: And something just come to me, why don't you go lay hands on it?
2: Y de repente vino a mí y sentí, ¿por qué no vas y pones mano en eso?
1: No, no, you know. That isn't what I'd usually do. I'd usually get my mind in there and try to figure it out.
2: No es lo que solamente hago. Trato de figurar lo que puedo hacer con mi mente.
1: I just went and laid my hands on it. I said, I command you in the name of the Lord Jesus to begin to work.
2: Y puse mi mano en el nombre de Jesucristo. Ordeno que empieces a funcionar.
1: You know what? It turned on and started right away.
2: Y empezó a funcionar.
1: He said, I was just a coincidence.
2: Strange coincidence.
1: Wasn't working before.
2: Pues qué rara coincidencia si no estaba funcionando.
1: Hello?
2: Amén.
1: Why, miracles can do anything.
2: Los milagros pueden hacer cualquier cosa.
1: Miracles means the working of power. That's what it really means.
2: Milagros es el hacer de milagros.
1: And then there's the gift of faith.
2: Y es el don de fe.
1: Oh, if I could convince God, just give me that 24 hours a day, I could just tear up the world.
2: Si yo pudiera convencer a Dios que dejara ese don de fe se manifestase 24 horas al día.
1: I've had it work a few times. When you got the gift of faith, you know that you know that you know it's going to take place.
2: ¿Sabe qué? Cuando el don de fe se manifiesta a través de usted, usted sabe de que sabe, no importa lo que sea, que va a manifestarse.
1: And that's the kind of stuff that'll kick in when we get to doing God's business.
2: Y Dios lo hace, hermano, cuando estamos obrando, haciendo la obra de Dios.
1: These things,
2: ese don se manifiesta.
1: Listen to what I'm going to finish with. These things will be operating strongly through the church in these last days.
2: Escúcheme, hermano. Este tipo de dones van a estar operando en una manera fuerte en la iglesia en los últimos días. 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
1: I wrote this down. Let us learn. Actually, put lean. That's not right. It's learn.
2: But we have to lean too.
1: We have to lean on Him too. Let us learn to move in God's power and go gather the harvest of the Lord.
2: Aprendamos y apoyémonos, hermanos, en el movimiento de Dios y en su poder para recoger esa cosecha.
1: Don't be like with some of them preachers. Everything's here. They're waiting on the Lord. He's waiting on you.
2: Como esos pecados que se, oh, estamos.
1: He's waiting on us.
2: Señor, no. Dios,
1: what the hell are you doing?
2: En nosotros. ¿Qué estamos haciendo?
1: Well, he could come at any minute. If he did, most of us would be really embarrassed.
2: Si viniera, oh, viene en cada minuto. Si viniera en cada minuto.
1: Thank God he hadn't come at any minute because we wouldn't have been ready.
2: Estaríamos.
1: We might have
2: no
1: went up to heaven, but what about all the people
2: preparados
1: we left behind?
2: Si viene en cada momento.
1: What
2: no
1: about God's work
2: preparados
1: that was undone?
2: ¿Qué acerca de la obra de Dios que no se ha terminado?
1: What about people that went to hell because we never told them anything?
2: ¿Qué acerca de los que fueron al infierno porque nadie les habló?
1: Give us a little bit longer, Lord.
2: Señor, denos más tiempo.
1: And the Father says, I'm waiting.
2: Y Dios Padre dice, estoy esperando pacientemente.
1: I'm waiting.
2: Amén.
1: For the fruit to be gathered.
2: Para el precioso fruto que sea cosechado.
1: Stand together with me this morning.
2: Hallelujah. Vamos a ponernos de pie, hermano.
1: Lord, help us to move and operate.
2: Ayúdanos, Señor, a movernos y a operar.
1: In miracles.
2: En milagros.
1: Signs.
2: Señales.
1: And wonders.
2: Y maravillas.
1: Let us come awake.
2: Que, Señor, ayúdanos a despertar.
1: Let us be awakened.
2: Que despertemos
1: in this hour,
2: en este tiempo
1: in the name of Jesus,
2: en el nombre de Jesucristo
1: in the mighty name of Jesus.
2: En el nombre poderoso de Jesucristo.
1: Could we have a song?
2: Hallelujah. Thank you, Jesus.
1: Olivia has to work the cameras, work the guitar.
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